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11: Here's your updated forecast for North Iowa and Southern Minnesota. Lows around 49 tonight under mainly clear skies. Northwest winds 5 to 10 miles per hour. Daytime highs approaching 77 tomorrow. Sunshine mixed with clouds at times. Slight chance of rain showers tomorrow night. Lows dip down to about 54, partly cloudy skies. And that's your forecast from North Iowa and Southern Minnesota's weather leader, Star 106. Currently, it's 70 degrees.

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12: Here's your updated forecast for North Iowa and Southern Minnesota. Lows around 49 tonight under mainly clear skies. Northwest winds 5 to 10 miles per hour. Daytime highs approaching 77 tomorrow. Sunshine mixed with clouds at times. Slight chance of rain shower.

showers. Tomorrow night, lows dip down to about 54, partly cloudy skies. And that's your forecast from North Iowa and Southern Minnesota's weather leader, Star 106. Currently, it's 70 degrees.

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0: 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I love Star 106. 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
3: Here's your updated forecast for North Iowa and Southern Minnesota. Lows around 49 tonight under mainly clear skies. Northwest winds 5 to 10 miles per hour. Daytime highs approaching 77 tomorrow. Sunshine mixed with clouds at times. Slight chance of rain showers tomorrow night. Lows dip down to about 54. Partly cloudy skies. And that's your forecast from North Iowa and Southern Minnesota's weather leader, Star 106. Currently, it's 70 degrees.

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4: Here's your updated forecast for North Iowa and Southern Minnesota. Lows level out for around 49 tonight under mainly clear skies. 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

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I blasted off the planet, rock that caused catastrophe, and it matters more because I had it. 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Quarterback, I ain't talking second, pack it up on.

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3: I'm Haley.
4: Your updated forecast for North Iowa and Southern Minnesota. Lows level out for around 49 tonight under mainly clear skies. Westerly winds 5 to 10 miles per hour. Daytime highs approaching 77 tomorrow. Sunshine mixed with clouds at times. Partly cloudy skies tomorrow night. Slight chance of rain showers. Lows level out for around 54. And that's your forecast from North Iowa and Southern Minnesota's weather leader, Star 106. Right now, 68.

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1: Your updated forecast for North Iowa and Southern Minnesota. Lows level out for around 49 tonight under mainly clear skies. Westerly winds 5 to 10 miles per hour. Daytime highs approaching 77 tomorrow. Sunshine mixed with clouds at times. Partly cloudy skies tomorrow night. Slight chance of rain showers. Lows level out for around 54. And that's your forecast from North Iowa and Southern Minnesota's weather leader, Star 106. Currently, it's 63 degrees.
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7: Here's your updated forecast for North Iowa and Southern Minnesota. Lows level out for around 49 tonight under mainly clear skies. Westerly winds 5 to 10 miles per hour. Daytime highs approaching 77 tomorrow. Sunshine mixed with clouds at times. Partly cloudy skies tomorrow night. Slight chance of rain showers. Lows level out for around 54. And that's your forecast from North Iowa and Southern Minnesota's weather leader, Star 106. Currently, it's 63 degrees.

0: 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We'll pick it right back up.
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13: Here's your updated forecast for North Iowa and Southern Minnesota. Lows level out for around 49 tonight under mainly clear skies, westerly winds, 5 to 10 miles per hour. Daytime highs approaching 77 tomorrow. Sunshine mixed with clouds at times. Partly cloudy skies tomorrow night. Slight chance of rain showers. Lows level out for around 54. And that's your forecast from North Iowa and Southern Minnesota's weather leader, Star 106. Right now, 59.

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8: Here's your updated forecast for North Iowa and Southern Minnesota. Lows level out for around 49 tonight under mainly clear skies, westerly winds, 5 to 10 miles per hour. Daytime highs approaching 77 tomorrow. Sunshine mixed with clouds at times. Partly cloudy skies tomorrow night. Slight chance of rain showers. Lows level off around 54. And that's your forecast from North Iowa and Southern Minnesota's weather leader, Star 106. Right now, 59.

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5: Here's your updated forecast for North Iowa and Southern Minnesota. Lows dip down to about 50 tonight under mainly clear skies. West winds around 5 miles per hour. Daytime highs approaching 77 tomorrow. Sunshine mixed with clouds at times. Partly cloudy skies tomorrow night. Slight chance for showers. Lows level off around 54. And that's your forecast from North Iowa and Southern Minnesota's weather leader, Star 106. Currently, it's 52 degrees.
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1: The word of the day is exhausterwelmulated.
2: Exhausterwelmulated. I think I said that right. Did I say it right?
3: No.
1: Is exhausterwelmulated.
3: Oh, maybe close.
2: Yeah. What is that word and why do you have it? I can tell you this. If you're a parent, you're going through it right now. It's coming up next.
0: Star 106.

0: Anna and Raven in the morning.
1: If your husband wanted to take out an $85,000 loan to put a bunker at your house, what would you do? Because she thinks his algorithm's just messed up and he's getting too many doomsday scroll things.
2: You know, man, a lot of those videos that you see on YouTube and whatnot, they can be very convincing, right?
1: Yeah.
2: Bill and Eloise, that's their disagreement going on here. Bill says, we've got to prepare for things. The bees are collapsing. The pollinators will be gone. There's going to be food shortages and problems are on the horizon. We're going to be ready. Eloise says, what?
1: What are you talking about? What are you saying?
2: $85,000?
1: You want to put us in debt? You want to take my home equity loan out because of this? What do you think? 1-800-330-9999.
3: Terry. You know, I'm on the wife's side. I mean, I don't disagree with what the husband is saying, but there's other factors, too. It's like, okay, what kind of house is it? What kind of area is it? Is he in a secluded area with 2 acres around? Mm-hmm. So, yeah, maybe. But if you've got, like, neighbors on top of neighbors, then, you know, it's probably not helping much. I mean, but, to take out that kind of loan, I would be a hard no.
2: I love it.
1: Thanks,
2: you're like,
1: Terry.
2: Nobody else can know about our bunker. I understand. Cindy, what do you think? Whose side are you on today?
4: Oh, I'm on the wife's side. So my in-laws are from Germany, and they grew up in post-war Germany. And my mother-in-law used to always tell me the story about how these people every Sunday would get all dressed up with their suitcases and stand by the river and wait for the swan to come and take them away because of everything that was going on with the war. Guess what? They never came.
1: The swan never came.
2: No.
4: 80 years
1: They're still
4: ago.
1: Waiting. They're standing out there right now waiting for that
4: They're
1: swan.
4: They're still waiting.
2: Right.
4: Yeah.
2: Right.
4: Yeah.
2: Live
4: your life. Keep
2: I know exactly what you mean.
4: And do something else.
1: Yeah.
2: Right. Thank you for the call. Have a great day.
1: Thanks.
4: You're welcome.
2: Did she just deliver us a prophetic message from a swan?
1: Stop waiting for the swan. The swan may never come.
2: Okay.
5: Hi, I'm on her side. I'd want to sit down and have serious discussions before this something like this is decided. And where did this all come from? I mean, long-term counseling is a lot less expensive than $85,000 for a bunker.
0: The verdict is in. Jury foreman, what are the results?
1: Eloise, our audience agreed with you. Bill, ultimately, the audience did not agree that that was the best use of your money, especially money that you don't have that you're going to have to borrow.
6: I think the audience is wrong. I mean, because I've got the scientific data to back it up. I mean, podcasters, man, they know.
2: I'm going to leave that one just hanging out there.
1: Mm-hmm.
2: Bill, do the other stuff that you can do. Figure out where you're going to bug out to. If there won't be a bunker at your place, figure out where you're going. Have your ready-to-go supplies, all those things. Couple moon suits, gas masks, anything else that you might want or imagine that you could use. You know, your very own jar of bees. Eloise, the audience listened, and they heard you that it's just a little bit too much.
7: You see, I knew I wasn't being crazy. I don't think we should do this.
2: Mm-hmm. Unless the bottom drops out on the planet.
1: Right. Then you're going to be like, you know what we should have done? Gotten that bunker.
2: You were right.
1: Remember? Remember when you said we should get a bunker? And I was like, no, we went on that radio show and everyone's like, yeah, no, don't get a bunker. Yeah, we were wrong. We should have done it.
2: Right. I was wrong. You were right. And then hell froze over.
1: Mm-hmm. If you have a problem too, send an email. couplescore@annaandraven.com.
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1: Set out to find the creepiest people possible.
2: No, and then don't ask you them, dare. Not, don't you dare categorize mm-hmm. those people like that. They were very, very nice people. It was just the first time that somebody came up to me and said this part of a familiar conversation.
1: You know, we get it all the time because, you know, we're on the radio, so you don't see what we look right. like. So unless you go to our Instagram, our Facebook, our TikTok or whatever, like you have no idea for the most part until you meet us. And it's interesting because people always assume you look a certain way.
2: They have a perception, right. And I mean, anybody does. You hear a voice, I think you have a perception. And some people are better at it than others. I mean, I think I'm somewhat psychic based on the fact that I listen to voices on the phone all the time. But this was a different scenario. As I said, what he said to me was unexpected.
1: I would say so. I'm
2: and sure somewhat hurtful.
1: It's coming up next.
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0: be considered younger at this point. One thing is fair. I think the way that I'm talking lately, I sound old.
1: I'm going to stop doing that.
0: So I think I'm going to do the thing that, you know, women have been doing for a long time, is I'm just no longer going to talk about my birthdays or anything like that. I'm just not going to do that, because the truth is I'm actually feeling better now than I have in a while. I'm feeling younger, Anna.
1: Oh, yeah.
0: I am. I'm feeling younger again.
1: Did you say I'm hot?
0: No.
1: Oh, no. I didn't sound right.
0: I said the opposite of that.
1: Oh, good.
0: I didn't say you were horrid.
1: That's also...
0: I just said you were blonde and small. That's what I said. And then he said hot, and I was like, immediately, no. No, sir. Don't you ever say that to me again. And then I was like, you know what? Barbara was standing there, and I said, Barbara Ann, tell me, what do you think Anna looks like?
2: She's got blonde hair, 5'7", 5'6".
0: Okay. How else would you describe her?
2: One of a kind.
0: What?
1: That's nice. That's nice.
0: Well, I can't argue with that. Big fan of the show there.
1: She measured her words
0: very carefully, but you're like 5'2".
1: The two things that people always say when they meet me is, we thought you had dark hair and we thought you would be taller.
0: Rich spent 10 minutes trying to figure out who Sandra Bullock was before that, and I told him before I pull out my phone. So.
1: I don't look anything like Sandra Bullock.
0: You do not.
1: I'm 5'2", and I have blonde hair. That's interesting.
0: Those things were accurate.
1: Those were the accurate things. You know, it's always funny because you just don't expect it. But if you ever want to actually see what we look like, you can go to our Instagram. We post videos like every day. You can go to Anna and Raven on Instagram, on Facebook, on TikTok, on all of them.
0: The premise of what he said was interesting, though. He said a lot of times, you know, you hear a voice and you get a vision of what people are.
1: It's true.
0: And we've played that game before, and I think that we'll play again sometime in the future there.
1: Absolutely.
0: Yeah.
3: 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Star 106.
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10: I'm Haley Erdahl, funeral director with Hoff Celebrations. I do what I do so that I can help people who need me the most in the hardest time of their life. By making all of the arrangements, taking all of the burden off their plate during funeral service planning. Because so many people think that they have to do it all on their own, and they don't. In my opinion, the family shouldn't have to do the legwork. That's what I'm supposed to do. They're supposed to grieve their loved one.
11: Hoff Celebrations. Every life deserves to be celebrated.
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0: Hannah and Raven in the morning.
1: On Friday, my co-host Jay Raven walked into the studio and he declared boldly that he is now rich.
2: I am so incredibly wealthy now. It is crazy. This lifestyle, Anna, I was meant to live this way.
1: Yep. I immediately rolled my eyes, paid zero attention, went back to doing my work.
2: Woo!
1: But then I found out that 4,400 people actually did become millionaires on Friday because
2: Woo!
1: Of this.
2: Yeah!
1: Do I think Raven is one of them? The answer is no. I do not.
2: Do you know that if I make enough money, they give me my own spaceship? Did you know that?
1: Because this is a thing
2: that I've been promised. It's so good.
1: Oh, really?
2: I received a personal phone call
1: from Elon Musk,
2: from the world's first trillionaire on Friday, Elon Musk.
1: Yes.
2: And he told me, Raven, I'm so glad that you came aboard. I'm so glad that you're here for the IPO. And that if when your shares, not even if, it was when your shares reach this.
1: Correct.
2: You get your own spaceship. So, Starship, excuse me.
1: Starship, got it.
2: That's what it's called.
1: If you missed it, this past Friday, Elon Musk's space and AI company debuted on the public markets in the largest initial public offering in history.
2: That's right.
1: Yep.
2: That's right, and daddy's on the ground floor.
1: They said the initial was $135 a stock.
2: Yes, ma'am.
1: Now, for you to be rich, how many of those were you actually able to buy?
2: 12. 12 shares at that price.
1: Okay.
2: Another 13 shares at another price. Another 7,000 shares at another one.
1: 7,000. Liar.
2: The second purchase was at $150, which was pretty good. And right now, let's see here.
1: Let's see how much it's worth.
2: Oh, I already looked this morning. I'm going to tell you.
1: You're still rich?
2: Yes, I am. I am up approximately, I'm up about $1,200.
1: All right.
2: Yeah.
1: It's like 3 days. That's why.
2: Not bad.
1: Yeah.
2: Right? Not bad. So, dude, call me back when we land on Mars.
1: Okay. So, for the employees who have held on to their shares.
2: Oh, my gosh. They've got equity.
1: Yeah. 4,400 became millionaires on Friday when this happened.
2: Good for them.
1: Congratulations to them. They held on and all that.
2: Listen, I'm sure that when they went to go work over at that company, people are like, are you crazy?
1: Yeah.
2: Like, it's not going to work. Right? And now I'm still like, they're probably like, is your boss crazy? I'm not sure this is going to work. But now they're millionaires. And so it's going great.
1: Yeah, for today.
2: That's right.
1: Yeah. So investors love it because, you know, SpaceX is dominating commercial rocket launches.
2: There's nobody else doing it every day as much as they're doing it. Nobody else.
1: Investors are nervous because the initial offering is a lot of money. That's a lot of money. It's enormous.
2: Yeah, don't worry about that.
1: And then, like, the early, you should just sell now. $1,200 and call.
2: You know what else is crazy?
1: How about your Dogecoin,
2: Raven? It's way up right now.
1: Well,
2: I mean, it's not as much as it was when I bought
1: it.
2: But it's way up compared to where it's been.
1: Raven rolls the dice on these things. When he bought Dogecoin, he also declared he was rich that day.
2: Listen, I mean, I was on the ferry. I was isolated. To be fair, I had nobody else to talk to, and I had a faint internet signal. And then I spent a lot of money on that.
1: And how much are you up right now on that?
2: I'm still down on that.
1: Oh,
2: but I mean,
1: okay.
2: I'm up compared to where it's been.
1: Okay. All right. So I guess we'll see.
2: I'm going to Mars. And thank you.
1: Wait a minute. When you bought it, they sent you an email saying you get a spaceship?
2: He called me personally.
1: He didn't. None of this is true.
2: Today's going to be a big day. I'll tell you right now. The strait is open.
1: Yeah.
2: We're going to fly a rocket right through there.
1: Good. Yeah.
0: Anna and Raven in the morning. Star 106.
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1: Your regret. You know, like when you want to do something good, you want to help the people in your community. So you volunteer to do something, whether it's at a local food bank or if it's at the school or whatever.
2: There's endless options.
1: Of course.
2: You know, there's always a need everywhere.
1: Yes. And it's respectable when you do that.
2: It's rewarding.
1: Yes.
2: It can be very hard, though.
1: Until it's not.
2: Right.
1: Yeah. There's times when you volunteer for something and you think to yourself, why did I do this and why am I here? And I watched that happen last week. What happened to you? 1-800-330-9999. I'm just going to go ahead and say you're going to want to keep listening, because I'm going to tell you when that you're signing up at a school to volunteer. This is the one box you never check. It's next.
0: Star 106.

0: Anna and Raven in the morning.
1: When was the last time you volunteered? You raised your hand. You said, yes, I will help out. I am a good person, and it will fulfill both me and you. And then you immediately regretted it once you started doing that.
2: Oh, that's tough. You know, listen, volunteer work, there's a reason that those positions need to be filled a lot of times, right? Sometimes it's budgeting. Other times it's just it's the job that nobody wants, let's be honest. But, you know, you're there to make a difference, Anna, and that is important.
1: I saw something happen with two volunteers at a school event, and I thought to myself, mental note, I should share with the world never to volunteer to do this.
2: Oh, no.
1: Yeah.
2: For a school?
1: Yeah.
2: Of all places? All right, so what happened?
1: It sounds terrible, but it's just the truth.
2: It does sound terrible.
1: You know, there have been many studies that show that volunteer work not only boosts your own happiness, it basically, like, the endorphins in your brain
2: go
1: crazy.
2: Oh, yeah, it's good for you.
1: Yeah. But I watched two mothers basically have a nervous breakdown. It was school field day.
2: Uh-huh.
1: And at my daughter's school, they had bounce houses.
2: Okay.
1: There were multiple bounce houses. So when the parents were going to sign up for field day and you got to choose, like, what were you going to do?
2: Yeah.
1: I was late to the game. When I went to go click to see what I could volunteer for, the only thing left, ironically, was DJ.
2: Okay.
1: And I'm like, well,
2: perfect.
1: Good news.
2: Worked out great.
1: I could do that. I could certainly push a button and play, like, Kids Bop on my phone. I could do that.
2: Did they have the equipment and everything?
1: Well, here's the funny part is, I showed up and they had a real DJ there, a real one. So I go,
2: wait a minute.
1: And then, like,
2: so you just had to MC?
1: Well, the lady said to me, she's like, well, you could jump on the mic if you want. I go, no, there's no need. Like, you have a professional DJ here.
2: Oh, so my gosh. So you ditched and you let the DJ do the job.
1: And I just followed my daughter around and watched her have fun. But I watched these two moms in separate occasions. They had chosen the bounce house. And when you have to man a bounce house,
2: how many kids would they let in each one of those?
1: Well, that was the problem, is that you can't. You try to say, like, okay,
2: Yeah. Only
1: six kids in at a time.
2: Right. Safety sake and all that.
1: But Yeah. They're 7 years old.
2: Yeah.
1: And they're 8 years old.
2: They don't care.
1: They do what they want.
2: Right.
1: They don't take off their
2: shoes. Push right past you.
1: They go right past you. Go there. You go in. It's like every last, like, every man for himself.
2: This lady isn't my mom. This is Kara's mom. She's not going to hit me.
1: Right.
2: She's not going to spank me.
1: I was standing over by the DJ pretending to do something. I was doing nothing.
2: Look at you. That's
1: literally
2: so terrible.
1: Just standing there. Like,
2: I mean, you could have said a word.
1: They didn't need me to.
2: Well,
1: they hired somebody. And they said, this mother was pregnant, visibly pregnant, right?
2: Yeah.
1: And she came to me. She goes, I can't do it. I have to come here and hide. I'm like, all right. She basically was afraid she was going to go into labor. It was so bad.
2: I want you to understand. Wait a minute. So she was supposed to be at the bounce house. And
1: she abandoned ship.
2: And went near you.
1: She was like, I can't do this anymore. I was like, listen, those kids, they got to figure it out. They got to kill each other.
2: They got to figure it out.
1: They got to figure it out. Don't do that.
2: Not only did you not say a word on the microphone, but it was so obvious to others around that this woman went and took shelter next to you as the place that she recognized that area as the place of inactivity.
1: Yes.
2: Wow.
1: 6 weeks ago, I went to an Italian festival. There were bounce houses there. They hired professional security for the bounce houses of, like, these
2: to deal
1: guys
2: with the kids
1: wearing the security yellow shirts.
2: Yeah.
1: And I had never seen guys, full-blown, big muscles, so panicked. They didn't know what to do. They're just yelling, like, get down!
2: Yeah.
1: No! One at a time! I was like, you gotta, listen, do not volunteer for the bounce house.
2: It's a rough job.
1: Yes.
2: It's a rough job.
1: Yeah.
2: There's no question about it. I mean, at least they stayed on the ground. It wasn't one of those things where the wind picked up or whatever.
1: Well, that's a whole different problem.
2: It is a different problem.
1: You know, if you had a story, you volunteered, and then you immediately regretted it. What was it for and what happened? 1-800-330-9999.
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1: Here and immediately regret it for a charity or a school event or anything like that.
2: Sometimes the job is just too hard. Sometimes it's too hot. Sometimes it's just gross. You
1: sometimes
2: know,
1: it's too
2: just
1: hot.
2: Don't know.
1: My problem is always, I have always two issues when it comes to quote unquote bad volunteer work. There's no such thing as bad, but you know what I mean. If the weather is too extreme, if it's too cold or too hot, that's always really tough. And the other is when you show up and there's nothing really for you to do. That always makes me feel like I'm just wasting my time here and I'm not really doing anything and I'm just standing around and I don't like that either.
2: Two reasons that can happen. One is that they're super organized and you're just kind of like an add-on and you're like, well, why did you say that you needed volunteers when you really don't? You have it all covered. Or the other one is there's no organization whatsoever and you're just like, okay.
1: Yeah.
2: Yeah.
1: If you see that you're a floater, that means you're not doing anything. They don't trust you to do anything important.
2: That's correct.
1: When was the last time you volunteered and you immediately regretted it? 1-800-330-9999.
0: Star 106.

0: with the community. It helps others. But there's some things you just shouldn't volunteer for and you have a bad experience.
1: Oh, yeah. There's no question about that. You know, I have to say, and as sad as it seems, early on in my lifetime, most of the volunteer work I was doing, air quotes, was basically court ordered. Mm-hmm. So I found myself in some situations that weren't always pleasant.
0: I can see where that...
1: You did volunteer work with local law enforcement. One thing that was all right was typically you just washed cars, right? Which was no big deal. Washing the outside of a car is no big deal. But washing the back seat of a police vehicle, not always the most pleasant.
0: Ew.
1: Yes, gross.
0: I've never even thought about that.
1: Oh, yeah.
0: They use the court-mandated people who did something bad to wash the back seat of police cars?
1: I mean, that's if you've got a pretty good volunteer gig. If not, you could be on the side of the highway picking up trash.
0: I've seen a lot of those.
1: You can do that.
0: Yeah, I saw some moms basically have a nervous breakdown because they were in charge of the bounce houses at the school field day.
1: You know, not everybody's cut out for childcare.
0: No. And bounce houses basically brings out the beast in children.
1: Yes.
0: Yeah. What was the volunteer work that you regret? 1-800-330-9999. Valerie, where did you volunteer and you regretted it?
2: Oh, I made the mistake of volunteering at a community preschool parade for Halloween. It was horrible. These kids, nobody was happy to be in a costume. Nobody was happy to be... Who puts makeup on a child that age? It was so bad. Everybody was hysterical. Lots of screaming. Lots of kids who didn't want to walk anymore and sat down. It was not enjoyable.
1: It's hard when it takes a turn on you. Mm-hmm. When that moment arrives, oh, yeah. Because you know you're defeated no matter what happens. You know, one of the things that I see all the time with my nieces, nephews, and I remember Jordan at Disney is the face paint when it's 1,000 degrees. Right. They want it so bad. They see it on some other kid and it looks great. And they're finally here and it's their chance to do it. Right. But it's 100 degrees. So what happens? Immediately they're sweating. It's running down their face. It's in their eyes. Now they're crying. You're wiping it off to something. It's just a mess.
0: I despise face paint.
1: Okay.
0: If they do the airbrush tattoo, I'm okay with that on her arm. Okay. I don't let anything go on a face.
1: Nothing.
0: Nothing. You know, Dakota's allergic to everything.
1: Well, right. But that doesn't get you a disclaimer here because your teenager is not.
0: Right.
1: Hayden's hardy.
0: I've been telling them since they were little that they're allergic to face paint. They can only get it on their arms. I've been telling them since they were little. I'm like, no. This... Get it on your arm. You want to get a rainbow? Get it right on your hand.
1: Yeah. That one patch of your arm. You're...
0: You want a butterfly? You can get it on your forearm.
1: Oh, that's amazing. Your forearm is not allergic. The rest of your body, highly allergic.
0: Can't get it on your face.
1: I love it.
0: Can't get it on your face.
1: You know what? I don't know that you're better or worse. You had a better result, I'll tell you.
0: Rick, how about you? Volunteering is rewarding, but not always. What happened?
3: So the local middle school was actually having a carnival to raise money for the school gym. One of the moms, Sue, she basically just assigned everybody like certain roles. So she actually had me do the dunk tank, which I thought, okay, that'd be pretty fun. I was completely wrong. Everybody's arm was on fire that day.
1: Yep.
3: And I was just in the tank almost consistently. And she wouldn't let me out. I got an eye infection. It was like the worst experience ever.
1: That's
3: you
1: gross.
3: Have no idea.
1: Yeah, you go in first and you never go back in. If there's a list of volunteers, no, forget it. You remember the time that I went down and I did the dunk tank with that senator there?
0: It was a long time ago.
1: Because I'll never do it again. The action of which it drops you in the tank, like it's back injury for sure.
0: Yeah.
1: And like you said, man, every kid was on fire. How did I know they had like the Division I championship baseball team in that county? I didn't know. For like every age group, peewee, little league. I mean, it was crazy. High school.
0: Think of all the money you raised. So good.
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1: It's fascinating how superstitions and sports go hand in hand.
2: Oh, yeah.
1: Yeah. If you are a diehard any team fan, you know that there are certain superstitions that teams have. And now they're crediting this big win to an orange purse.
2: What?
1: It's coming up next.
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0: Hannah and Raven in the morning.
1: Do you believe in superstitions? Last night this happened.
2: The Carolina Hurricanes have won the Stanley Cup for the second time.
1: There are a lot of superstitions when it comes to hockey. Like the players, they never touch the actual Stanley Cup. I think a lot of different sports do that. They believe you don't touch the trophy, right?
3: Jalen Brunson wouldn't even be in a room with the NBA Finals trophy. He would not be in the room with the Larry O'Brien.
1: They don't shave their beards when the playoff season starts.
3: That happens a lot of times.
1: Yes.
3: Everybody gets hairy together.
1: Right. I guess it's a thing. And then Friday night was a big night for Team USA.
4: The Americans are here in their home country, Los Angeles Stadium, the United States, 4, Paraguay 1.
1: It was a big game.
3: Who can believe it?
1: It was amazing.
3: Who saw that happen?
1: It was awesome.
3: We still don't know any of those guys' names.
1: But I'll tell you what.
3: Not one.
1: They're doing really well. Team USA in soccer is doing fantastic, even though we'll have a whole other conversation about their jerseys. I can't stand them. They bother me so much. It looks like they're going to scoop ice cream at your local Carvel.
3: Okay.
1: Yeah.
3: It's just a shirt.
1: Soccer has tremendous amounts of rituals and superstitions.
3: Okay.
1: Even Messi. Messi has a whole thing where he touches the grass before he goes out on the pitch.
3: Like Gladiator?
1: Yeah, he looks up at the sky before kickoff.
3: He looks up at the sky.
1: Yeah.
3: That's a big one. Everybody finds Jesus out on the field.
1: Goalies have a ton of stuff. They don't change their socks. They don't change their gloves. There's like a whole thing about it. And then, of course, there was this.
2: Knicks fans, this is not a dream. Your long, long wait has ended. Go ahead and cry after 53 years.
3: Go ahead and
2: the Knicks
3: cry.
2: Are finally NBA champions once again.
1: Now, you could say that win is because of hard work and, you know, whatever you want to say. Or you can say what the rest of them are saying.
3: Mm.
1: It had to do with Jordan Woods' bag.
3: Get out of here.
1: This is a real thing. They've been talking about Jordan Woods. She is the fiance of Karl Anthony Towns. Mm-hmm. And she's actually she's part of the Kardashian clan somehow.
3: No, she was a friend.
1: But then she cheated on one of them.
3: No, Tristan Thompson kissed her. Right?
1: Anyway, it's
3: not her fault.
1: Yeah, now she's the fiance of Karl Anthony Towns. And she's also the founder of a fashion line called Woods. Yeah. So she's been carrying this orange bag that they insist is a good luck charm. And this is Karl Anthony after they win.
5: Man, the bag's undefeated, bro. One of the greatest pieces of articles in history, man. It's one of the greatest clothing articles in the history of basketball.
3: It's what they're going to sell a lot of today.
1: Oh, no, they're sold out everywhere. These bags are sold out everywhere.
3: Yeah.
1: She brought that bag with her. That bag is 13-0. But the one time they lost is when she was not allowed to bring it to Madison Square Garden because President Trump was there. And they had restrictions on what kind of bags you could bring in. She was not allowed to bring it.
3: Well,
1: that was
3: mistake.
1: The game they lost.
3: Yeah.
1: You know what? Fascinating.
3: Congratulations to the NBA on seriously what was one of the best playoff and finals runs in the last decade that I can recall.
1: Yeah.
3: And the odds are out. Spurs are favored along with the Celtics and who else? Somebody else
1: what
3: over
1: are you talking
3: the
1: about?
3: They're favored over the Knicks already for next year.
1: Who
3: next
1: cares?
3: Year.
1: It just happened 5 minutes ago. We still didn't talk about
3: it. I'm just saying it was a great finals, and I know I ribbed the Spurs a lot, but they'll be back a lot. They're a very youthful team. All those guys, those young guys on that team.
1: Yeah.
3: And Wemby, he's a smart guy. The U.S., who knew?
1: How much does this bag cost? How much does Woods bag cost?
3: That's the thing.
1: It's going to be sold out forever.
3: You can't get it.
1: Oh, it's only $125.
3: Well, that's why it's sold out forever.
1: Yep.
3: You will not see that.
0: Anna and Raven in the morning. Star 106.
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1: Sad or glad over the weekend? You can call 1-800-330-9999. Shared experiences, there's the best. But, you know, I had a situation where I don't know if something was in the air yesterday. I spent a lot of time at grocery stores on Sundays, kind of hopping from one to the other and getting all my errands done. And there was one common theme, and boy, did it make me upset. It's coming up next.
0: Star 106.

0: Anna and Raven in the morning.
1: Were you mad, sad, or glad this weekend? Were you mad, sad, or glad this weekend?
2: Pretty self-explanatory. Were you mad, sad, or glad this weekend? You could always call 1-800-330-9999. Share. What did you endure this weekend? Raven, producer Sophia, producer Justin. I dealt with people who were using their grocery carts as weapons. And it was weird.
3: Yeah.
2: I went to several different grocery stores, and I have to tell you, every single time, I kept getting rammed with carts, and people would look at me, and they'd be like, excuse me. But they were nuts.
3: Yeah.
2: And it was like, I got hit in the leg. Dakota, my little one, she's 7. She almost got run over by one. I didn't know what was going on. I'm like, people are using these carts as weapons because they're frustrated.
3: I want you to know that one of the first things that I woke up thinking about today was I really, really, really need to find my new therapist. Because yesterday, I did the same thing. I ran errands with my wife. And by the end of it, I was backing out and not waiting for a woman who was waiting for 2 small children to get out of their car seats. I mean, I definitely was losing... I was not happy.
2: Why would you even admit that?
3: I'm saying it out loud because you know what it was is I ended up getting so worked up yesterday by the fact that I had to keep waiting for people everywhere I went. Everybody would cut me off. Everybody would walk in front of me, ride your cart right in front of me, stop right in the middle of the walkway right in front of me, in the middle of the doorway. I mean, it was like the worst shopping behavior ever. However, these were 2 small children getting out of their car seats.
2: Right.
3: That didn't apply to them.
2: No, but you know what?
3: I need to go back to my therapist.
2: That was the whole thing about the carts, too, is that people kept abandoning their carts in the middle of the aisle to go get something. How am I supposed to get around you? Because now I feel like it's weird when you have to touch somebody else's cart.
3: Yeah.
2: You know what I mean?
3: Oh, a guy rammed mine yesterday. Right. But it wasn't my fault. It was the person next to me. I was like, dude, I'm all the way over here at the side of the aisle.
2: I'm going
3: to
2: say mad, sad, or glad. I'm going to guess you're mad, Raven.
3: No, you know what? I'm going to let you guys do choose your own adventure because I had both. Do you want to hear glad?
2: Glad.
3: Or do you want to hear mad?
2: I don't want to hear mad. I already heard mad.
3: Here's glad. It actually happened today at the tail end of the weekend. I got off the highway and in the middle of the road, I just see a pair of little eyes, and I think to myself, oh my gosh, this is going to be something terrible. It's going to be like a cat with, like, you know, their mom that got struck by a car or something like that, and now I own a cat. Was not a cat. It was a family of raccoons. 4 little baby raccoons and the mama raccoon, for whatever reason, thought she was going to huddle up and stop in the middle of the street. So what did I do? I put on my hazards, and then I shooed them all out of the road, and then I circled around in the air. I'm driving my car in circles in the middle of the street, making sure no car can run them over while they go to the side of the road. And I felt glad. Wow. And I'm happy.
4: Very nice.
3: I don't need to be a hero. I just hope that they're enjoying their best raccoon life wherever they are
2: now. I'm sure they are. That was nice of
3: them. They were adorable.
2: Yeah.
3: They were so cute. And mom raccoons, you know, they got those little hands like people.
2: Yeah. Sophia, mad, sad, or glad this weekend?
5: I'm sad.
2: Why?
5: Yesterday I went to a bridal shower and I, in fact, did not guess how many M&Ms were in the jar. And I was not able to take home 565 M&Ms.
2: Oh,
4: Jesus.
2: I went to a bridal shower last weekend, and it was how many tea bags? And ooh, I guessed 174. There were 62. I was like,
3: wow,
2: I wasn't
3: not
2: even
3: good
2: close.
3: At that.
2: I wasn't even close at that game.
3: I've never been good at that game either.
2: No, like, guess how many? You know, like, people can look and they can automatically do it. I have no sense of reality.
3: 4,500 jelly beans in there. Right. Yeah.
4: 625 matchsticks on there.
5: Yeah, I was like 300 off.
3: Justin, birthday weekend, mad, sad, or glad?
4: Glad. Great weekend. Great weekend. It was very fun-filled and action-packed. I was very, very busy. Got to see a comedy show, got to see a baseball game, and got to have dinner with my parents. So it was terrific all the way around.
2: Wow. That's so nice.
3: Justin normally works about 180 hours in 3 days on the weekend. That's nice. A big change for you.
2: Yeah, all right, how about you? 1-800-330-9999. Were you mad, sad, or glad this weekend?
0: Anna and Raven in the morning. Star 106.
4: Uh-oh, you're first.
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1: It makes me furious. 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
2: My daughter wants to do a spa weekend for her 16th birthday.
1: And I'm being deprived of going there because I'm a guy?
0: You decide the outcome.
3: All right, Gabby, you got to be happy to hear that, right?
2: Yeah, I mean, we can have a family dinner when we get back in town.
0: It's Couples Court on the Anna and Raven Show.
3: 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Trisha and Dylan. Trisha, what's going on?
4: Okay, so I have this old college boyfriend. And back in college, I mean, we dated for a good chunk of the time. And then we understood that we just wanted different things. And so we moved on and went our separate ways. Clearly now this is years and years later. I have been married for 8 years to my wonderful husband here. I have two kids and I receive a message from him. He lives quite far away, but he's going to be in town and he's asked to grab lunch. And I just wanted to, you know, honor that and respond to him. But I am being told that this is maybe not a great idea. But I feel weird about just ghosting him.
3: Dylan, why do you feel that your wife can't go have dinner with an ex-friend, an old friend, an ex-boyfriend friend, I guess?
5: Yeah, I mean,
3: right.
5: Finish the sentence, right?
6: Yeah, I mean, they were together romantically. And I don't think that, you know, some guy's just going to come out of the woodwork years later and not have some intentions behind it, too. So what's the point?
5: Yeah, why not a phone call? Why not a coffee, if anything, at the most? I mean, if he's just in town stopping by, is he coming into town just for this situation? Like, there's details here, this follow-up that I would need to know. And even then, I don't know that I trust all of it. And I'm totally for platonic relationships. What? How old were you when you dated this guy? Did you say?
4: I was in college. Okay. I must have been like, I mean, I think we met when I was 18. Okay. And we broke up by the time I was 20?
5: Okay, I mean, it's still a long relationship at a pivotal time in your life.
3: Why does he want to see you, did he say? Did he say, oh, I'm just happening to be in town. You want to get together for some coffee? Or, like, how did he phrase it?
4: Yeah, he just said that he wanted to, you know, catch up. And there was something that he wanted to tell me in person.
5: Oh. Oh, okay. All right.
3: He probably wants to tell you that he cheated on you.
5: I mean, what? Then he's what? Then he went through a program and now he's sober or something like that? Why would he be coming clean on something like that?
3: He wants to tell her that he's still in love with himself. No, he can't live with himself. That he made that big of a... that's got to be... What would he have to tell you in person?
5: Said no guy 20 years later ever in his life.
3: There's no hidden baby. He didn't have the baby. So, like, what is it going to be? It's got to be that.
5: No.
3: What, he's got to tell you in person?
5: Mm-mm.
3: That's got to be it.
5: Mm-mm.
3: What else could it be? He hooked up with, like, your best friend.
5: No.
3: And he wants to
5: tell
3: you.
5: Why would he come back 20 years later?
3: It's not 20 years later. How many years later is it?
4: I mean... Now I'm 39.
5: So, I mean, it's 20? It's 20 years later.
3: Yeah, it's definitely cheating.
5: He's in love with her.
3: No,
5: what are you talking about? No dinner.
3: Yeah, you got to go. You got to go find out. I'm with you, Trisha. You got to go find out what it's all about.
5: Oh,
3: what
5: that's
3: is it?
5: For your own curiosity.
4: Curiosity is killing me.
3: Right.
5: Well, if I was you, I'd be waiting in the parking lot. But, you know, hey. All right.
3: What do you think? Is Dylan wrong to not allow her to make her own decision to go have dinner with an ex? Who cares? There's something hanging in the balance that we all need to know what it is.
5: Dude, regardless of how the votes go, I don't think you're wrong to be a little bit jealous and curious. 1-800-330-9999. Whose side are you on? Is she going to dinner or not?
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12: Curiosity would kill me. That's the problem. Trisha and Dylan are happily married. They've got no problems. But the problem is that Trisha's ex from 20 years ago, from when they were in college, has reached out and says, hey, I'm going to be in town. Can we get together for dinner? There's something I want to talk to you about face to face out of nowhere.
13: Yeah.
12: And Trisha's like, I think I have to go to find out what it is he needs to tell me.
13: I mean, obviously, Dylan would be upset by this, bothered by this situation. What possible secret could this person reveal to her 19 years later? I say he's in love with her. Anna says he's trying to come clean about stepping out on her.
12: Yeah, I think that he probably had an affair with like her best friend, and he feels like it's been bothering him his whole life, and he's got to get it off his chest.
13: This is Mars and Venus.

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0: the morning.
1: Wemby's sportsmanship is being called into question. There's only one thing I can say. Leave my son alone! All right. First of all, it was a big weekend if you were a Knicks fan.
2: 5 seconds remaining. Fox to Wemby. Wemby tries a three, puts it up, off the mark. Ananobi the rebound. It's over! It's over! For 53 years, the Knicks are finally NBA champions once again.
1: It was very exciting. It was an exciting run all around for everyone.
3: You know what? One thing I'll point out is that there's a lot of people that are not basketball fans and a whole lot of people that are casual fans at best that loved and enjoyed these finals. They really did deliver. It was interesting, was good. And, you know, a lot of times people go, well, nothing's better than Game 7. It was still good, even though it ended in Game 5.
1: I keep thinking about all the people who had tickets to Game 6 and 7. They were like, oh, we were so close.
3: Yeah, it didn't happen.
1: But anyway, back to Wemby being my son. Wemby, if you're not familiar with him, is Victor Wembanyama, or his nickname, of course, Wemby. He's 22 years old. He's from France. He is 7'4". His mom, his real mom, not me, is 6'4". His dad is 6'7".
3: And he plays
1: for San Antonio Spurs.
3: Right, he was on the losing team. But he is the anchor of that team, which also includes two other rookies. Listen, if you're sad for the Spurs today, I get it. They're going to probably be there next year and
1: Absolutely.
3: The year after.
1: They're a young
3: and
1: team.
3: And they look
1: They're
3: really, really good.
1: And that's why I say we got to give this guy a break. And this is we have to give my child a break because he's 22. And there was a lot of criticism because when he walked off the court, after the winning shot and with all the nonsense and the yelling and all that,
3: yeah.
1: He didn't shake anybody's hand. He just walked
3: rude.
1: Off the court.
3: Quote unquote rude.
1: Mm-hmm. Quote unquote. Because we have made it a thing where you have to congratulate the winner and be the bigger team and show the sportsmanship. But then he took it a little step further. And when they were doing the press later on, when he got up to go, he said,
4: appreciate y'all. See y'all. Never.
1: See y'all never.
3: Well, nobody has to never. Respect and appreciate
4: y'all.
3: The journals.
4: See y'all never.
1: Never.
3: Listen, I mean, he was young. It showed his frustration at different times during the finals. He should have been suspended, to tell you the truth. He had a flagrant that happened in the game that they just didn't even call. He should have been sitting down at that point. He didn't handle himself all that great in those moments, but he's going to be back. This is part of the process. You have to lose before you win.
1: But everyone is calling and everyone is trashing him because of the sportsmanship, saying that he didn't show it. He's not a good example for the kids.
3: Look at Draymond Green. He's got a great career. There's plenty of people out there that don't behave themselves,
1: okay.
3: Right?
1: Right. I mean, Kobe didn't shake any of the Celtic players' hand in 2008. Larry Bird famously wouldn't congratulate, you know, the other teams whenever he lost.
3: Johnson, Magic Johnson.
1: Whatever. Yeah. All of them did that. So they love each other. We have created this thing where you have to congratulate the winning team. And the truth of the matter is, why?
3: No.
1: You know, they won.
3: No. I believe that you're a role model, even if you don't want to be. But I will say is that I like the fact that these teams genuinely do not like each other today. They're going to be ready to face each other again. Sports has turned into a whole lot of you're rich, I'm rich, we can all get along. And people want to see rivalries. You know,
1: that's
3: what they want to watch.
1: They do. And
3: without the passion, it's nothing.
1: And then there's like the mom in me that's like, he's 22. He just had the most, like, the roughest week of his life. He thought that his entire world was going to be celebrated, and he just had terrible games. And, like, give him a break.
3: Well, that's youth.
1: If it was me, I'd walk off that field, go back in the locker room, and cry my eyes out. I don't want the press to see that.
3: He said plenty of the right things, too. He said, this is the hardest lesson, toughest lesson I've ever had to learn.
1: Leave my
3: and
1: baby
3: right.
1: boy alone.
3: He'll
1: he's
3: be back.
1: Be okay.
3: He'll be back.
1: Yeah.
3: But you know what? Also, at the end of it, celebrate the Knicks. It was a great finals,
1: it
3: everybody.
1: Was good. It was a good run.
3: It was a great finals.
0: Anna and Raven in the morning. Star 106.
5: Randy Jack.
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1: More happenings. Every week, we send producer Sophia out to the bars with a microphone. We say, go ask people what's going on in their lives.
3: Yeah, it's wild.
1: Just to see. And it's ironic that everybody's got a story. Everybody has something that happened that is fascinating.
3: And she just, they tell it to her.
1: It's true. And this week is no different. It includes Little Women. I didn't even know that was a thing. Little Women. It's coming up next.
0: Star 106.

0: Hannah and Raven in the morning. Can't beat Raven.
1: $2,600 on the line today for Can't Beat Raven. Christina, you ready to win?
2: Yes.
1: I would love to give you this cash. Can you please ask Raven to leave the room?
2: Raven, please leave the room.
3: You got it. Good luck. $2,600. Here we go.
1: All right.
2: Ooh.
1: All right, so Raven's walking out of here. Christina, that door's going to close and you won't be able to hear us. We're in a soundproof studio. I'm going to ask you 5 pop culture questions. You have 3 seconds to answer each one. He'll come back in, get the same questions. Whoever gets the most right wins. Ties go to Raven. You ready to play?
2: Got it. I'm ready to redeem myself from a few years ago.
1: Oh, okay. All right. All right. I like it when somebody comes back. You know what the pressure feels like. All right. Ready?
2: Yep. Yeah.
1: Number one. Lowe's is bringing Mr. Beast into their stores to lead kids club workshops. He says that he's loved to build since he was a kid. How many inches are in a foot?
2: 12.
1: Number two. Dolly Parton is the most beloved public figure in the U.S. according to an annual UMass poll. Coming in a distant second is the 44th president of our country. Who's that?
2: Barack Obama.
1: Number three, President Trump celebrated his milestone birthday this weekend with a UFC cage fight on the South Lawn at the White House. How old did he turn?
2: 81.
1: Number four, Rod Stewart canceled a show in San Diego Friday night, but then jetted to Boston for Scotland's World Cup game against Haiti on Saturday, and people are mad about it. Rod Stewart was inducted into the Rock and Roll Hall of Fame twice, once as a solo artist and once as a member of what band?
2: I don't remember.
1: And number five, the New York Knicks took Game 5 to win the NBA Finals. What was the final score?
2: 94-90.
1: Let me bring Raven back in.
3: Yo.
1: 3 correct for Christina.
3: All right, not great, not terrible. Here we go.
1: Number one. Lowe's is bringing Mr. Beast into their stores to lead the kids club workshops. He says that he's loved to build since he was a kid. How many inches are in a foot?
3: Really? 12.
1: Correct.
3: Okay.
1: Number two, Dolly Parton is the most beloved public figure in the U.S. according to the annual UMass poll.
3: Mm-hmm.
1: Coming in a distant second is the 44th president of our country. Who is that?
3: 44 has got to be Barack Obama.
1: Correct.
3: Mm-hmm.
1: Number three, President Trump celebrated his milestone birthday this weekend with a UFC cage fight on the South Lawn at the White House.
3: Okay.
1: How old did he turn?
3: Is it 80?
1: 80 is right.
3: Okay.
1: Number four, Rod Stewart canceled a show in San Diego Friday night, but then jet-setted to Boston for Scotland's World Cup game against Haiti on Saturday, and people are mad about it.
3: Well, you know what? It's nice to be wealthy.
1: Well, and Rod, he was just like, you know what? I'd rather go to the game. I don't feel like singing tonight. I'm going to do what I want. I'm Rod Stewart.
3: The guy is still out there singing. I don't know how old he is. I don't think he owes you anything. He'll be back.
1: Maybe. Maybe.
3: Well, maybe. Maybe not.
1: Rod Stewart was inducted into the Rock and Roll Hall of Fame twice, once as a solo artist and once as a member of what band?
3: Would it be The Faces?
1: Yep.
3: Yeah.
1: And number five, New York Knicks took Game 5 to an NBA Finals. What was the final score?
3: You know, I don't know. I fell asleep in the last 60 seconds, if you can believe it. I woke up to Brunson getting the MVP trophy.
1: How do you not know this?
3: I don't know.
1: 94-90.
3: All right.
1: All right, Christina. 4-3 today. That's going to get you an Anna and Raven t-shirt.
2: Okay, I'm Christina and I can't beat Raven.
3: Better luck next time. Enjoy that shirt, girl. $2,700 tomorrow, Anna.
0: Anna and Raven in the morning. Star 106. 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
1: World Cup happening now. You knew there would be some unknowns that all of a sudden would become famous. It's almost like the Olympics in a lot of ways. Like this athletes that you've never heard of before, all of a sudden they're all over the news, right?
10: You're going to introduce me, right? Because I haven't heard a name.
1: Well, probably here's the thing that's a little bit different. You didn't see this one coming because it's not an athlete that's getting everybody's attention. It's a random dude from Germany talking about Taco Bell. It's coming up next.
0: Star 106.

0: big story that everybody's talking about, Raven, is this German guy. This German guy on X, he goes by Freddie LA7.
1: Okay.
0: And he's on a 6-week road trip with his buddies to watch the World Cup. So he's traveling.
1: What a cool adventure, man.
0: Absolutely.
1: Lifetime changing stuff, right?
0: But he's been posting about the things that we take for granted and the rest of the world certainly doesn't know about. He talks about Taco Bell being the Holy Land. He talks about Atlanta's greenery and posting pictures of it.
1: Right.
0: The stadiums. He can't believe what our stadiums look like. There was one when there were eagle flew over the stadium. It was like he was in awe. He couldn't believe any of these things were happening.
1: Okay.
0: He was struggling to choose a drink from a Coca-Cola freestyle machine.
1: Oh. There's a lot of options there, to be fair. Yes. When they offer you cream and cherry and grape all in one machine of one type of variation, it's a lot. It's
0: Wendy's.
1: A lot.
0: He went to Chili's. He can't even believe it.
1: I mean, he's doing everything Americana. Right. Good job, Freddie.
0: But all the things that we take for granted, from his point of view, he can't even believe that this exists in the world.
1: That's the joy of America.
0: It's
1: we love
0: true.
1: That. Like I said, this guy should become a new mascot.
0: Yes.
1: That's great.
0: He talked about how when he was driving through the country listening to Ella Langley and how he loved her, and she invited him to a show he's going to get to go see, like,
1: wait
0: live country music.
1: Wait a minute. He had me behind him. Right until you're telling me he's got a date with Ella Langley?
0: I mean, he's going to the show. I don't think he has an actual date with her.
1: Well, that is something we reserve for American.
0: Well, you want to know what?
1: She wants a cowboy, somebody who can rope.
0: Okay. But for all the other countries in Europe that always kind of look down and they think whatever,
1: yeah.
0: This is good PR for us.
1: Yeah, come have fun.
0: Come try our Taco Bell. It's delicious. Wendy's, Chili's, that's what America's all about.
1: Pretty much everything he loves besides Wendy's. And Ella Langley is an import from someplace else. But we do have it here.
0: He went to Bucky's. He couldn't believe it was a gas station.
1: Bucky's is great.
0: Yes, yeah.
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2: 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Hannah and Raven in the morning. The best mix all day. 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

0: Raven.
1: What do you get Dad for Father's Day? Father's Day is coming up this weekend. If you haven't made plans yet, I guess you got to get on it. But I think one of the
2: Why do you sound like you sounded like it's a big bother. I mean, what? That's not fair.
1: I think that it is aggravating when you ask men what they want to do for Father's Day. And they kind of were like, oh, whatever. I just don't want to do anything. I just want to watch TV. It makes it more difficult, I think, because you don't have any idea what they want to actually do.
2: So it's so different for Mother's Day when your wife or your mother or anybody just says, I just want everybody to be happy. It's so different.
1: It's 100% different. Okay. It's coming up next.
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0: Mornings are Anna and Raven.
1: What are you getting for the dads in your life? Father's Day is coming up this Sunday. It's always so tough because I never know what to get my husband or what to get my father. I never have any idea.
2: How about something? Just search your soul.
1: Oh, gosh, here we go.
2: Give them exactly what it is that they want.
1: Oh, really?
2: Yeah.
1: What do you want for Father's Day?
2: The world.
1: Yeah.
2: Yeah. I mean, I want everything.
1: Yeah.
2: I would love peace. I would love a few hours of it to just be about what I want to do, which is primarily like a nap, guilt-free. Yep. Mm-hmm. I'd like to do that somewhere outside, maybe in a hammock that sways gently in the breeze. Can we control the weather? Because I'd like to put that on tap as well. You know what it'll probably be like? I'll be doing whatever my kid wants to do. That's what I'll be doing.
1: Yep.
2: Now that there's a baby.
1: Yep.
2: He just wins that for the rest of my life. That's the way it goes. Thanks a lot. Appreciate that, God.
1: We sent producer Sophia around the office.
3: What do you really want for Father's Day?
4: To not do yard work, to have a good meal, and not get yelled at.
1: How many times are you getting yelled at?
2: Word.
1: Yeah.
2: Yeah, that dude's married.
3: What do you really want for Father's Day?
5: Absolutely nothing. Peace and quiet.
1: I mean, all these guys say the same thing. Uh-huh. I just want to take a nap. Uh-huh. I just want to take a nap in a hammock outside.
2: You think they're lying? You think that they're making it up? Or you think that there's just, you know, there's similar situations going on?
3: What do you really want for Father's Day?
6: To be left alone. Like, I love my wife and kids, but they ask me for a lot of stuff all the time. Hey, Dad, can you do this? Hey, honey, can you do me a favor? And I just want to go one day without having to do something for somebody, even here at work. Anna, hey, can you help me with this? Raven, oh, I broke this. Can you fix it? Just one day. That's all I ask.
1: Saturday morning, 10 a.m. was my first call to Ed.
2: I mean, are you serious?
1: My stuff didn't work.
2: On a Saturday, leave him alone.
1: Listen, I had to work. And the event wasn't working.
2: Send an email at least.
1: No, I got to get it fixed now. Oh, I got work to do.
2: My gosh.
1: This is literally his job, is to make sure things don't break. Literally his job.
3: What do you really want for Father's Day?
7: What do I really want? Let's see. The honest answer or the... I just want to spend time with my family and my kids.
2: Oh.
7: They play a round of golf, 9 holes, not 18, just 9 holes, and some delicious pizza.
1: He's got that guilt thing, too. That?
2: Right, right. He's such a nice guy that he can't just say what he wants, which is he wants to play a full 18 and not hear about it.
1: Right.
2: But he's already putting in a disclaimer going, I'm gonna play golf, but I'm only going to play 9. I'll be home, honey. I'll be home.
1: It's always the hard part is always the gift, because you have to give something and you never know what to give. And like, there's like the classic things like clothes. You get a jacket or socks or slippers or whatever.
2: Yeah.
1: But like, I never have any idea, and I don't like to buy the junk. You know what I'm talking about, like the junk, the tchotchkes, the themed things.
2: Just something that you're just buying just for the sake of giving something.
1: Right.
2: I'm going to give you a suggestion.
1: Yep.
2: You be out of the house when he wakes up on Sunday with the kids with a note that says, honey, went to go get you the world's most thoughtful gift ever.
1: And don't come home?
2: And then don't come home for like 6 to 8 hours, and you can come home empty-handed, and he'll say, where's my gift? And you'll say, didn't you enjoy your day?
1: Yeah, Raven, that's what I do every single weekend when I go to run errands. You pack the kids, and you just leave, and then he does whatever he wants while I go grocery store after grocery store.
2: Can you pick up Alicia when you leave?
1: Yes.
0: Mornings are Anna and Raven. 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
1: Behind the scenes here on Friday, my co-host Raven declared to all of us in the studio that he was in fact now rich.
2: I am incredibly wealthy. Thank you very much.
1: Now, whether he is questionable, but 4,400 other people did become millionaires on Friday. How? And is it too late for you? That's coming up next.
2: I quit smoking, but I'm going to use one of those things like, you know, you put the cigarette in and then it's like 3 feet long. And like, you know what I'm talking about?
1: Like it's 1927?
2: Like, yeah, Cruella DeVille had one. Like, that's, I'm going to get one of those.
1: Cool, that's what you're going to do now that
2: you're
1: rich.
2: And a monocle.
1: Yeah, okay.
2: That's what I'm going to get. Yep.
1: Nice.
0: Star 106.

0: on Friday, my co-host Jay Raven walked into the studio and he declared boldly that he is now rich.
1: I am so incredibly wealthy now. It is crazy. This lifestyle, Anna, I was meant to live this way.
0: Yep. I immediately rolled my eyes, paid zero attention, went back to doing my work.
1: Woo!
0: But then I found out that 4,400 people actually did become millionaires on Friday because
1: Woo!
0: Of this.
1: Yeah!
0: Do I think Raven is one of them? The answer is no. I do not.
1: Do you know that if I make enough money, they give me my own spaceship? Did you know that? Because this is a thing that I've been promised. It's so good.
0: Oh, really?
1: I received a personal phone call
0: from Elon Musk,
1: from the world's first trillionaire on Friday. Oh, Elon Musk.
0: Yes.
1: And he told me, Raven, I'm so glad that you came aboard. I'm so glad that you're here for the IPO. And that if when your shares, not even if, it was when your shares reach this.
0: Correct.
1: You get your own spaceship. Starship, excuse me.
0: Starship, got it.
1: That's what it's called.
0: If you missed it, this past Friday, Elon Musk's space and AI company debuted on the public markets in the largest initial public offering in history.
1: That's right.
0: Yep.
1: That's right, and daddy's on the ground floor.
0: So, they said the initial was $135 a stock.
1: Yes, ma'am.
0: Now, for you to be rich, how many of those were you actually able to buy?
1: 12. 12 shares at that price.
0: Okay.
1: Another 13 shares at another price. Another 7,000 shares at another one.
0: 7,000. Liar, liar.
1: The second purchase was at $150, which was pretty good. And right now, let's see here.
0: Let's see how much it's worth.
1: Oh, I already looked this morning. I'm going to tell you.
0: Are you still rich?
1: Yes, I am. I am up approximately, I'm up about $1,200.
0: All right.
1: Yeah.
0: It's like 3 days. That's
1: why. Not bad.
0: Yeah.
1: Right? Not bad. So, dude, call me back when we land on Mars.
0: Okay. So, for the employees who have held on to their shares.
1: Oh, my gosh. They've got equity.
0: Yeah. 4,400 became millionaires on Friday when this happened.
1: Good for them.
0: Congratulations to them. They held on and all that.
1: Listen, I'm sure that when they went to go work over at that company, people are like, are you crazy?
0: Yeah.
1: Like, that's like, it's not going to work. Right? And now I'm still like, they're probably like, is your boss crazy? I'm not sure this is going to work. But now they're millionaires. And so it's going great.
0: Yeah, for today.
1: That's right.
0: Yeah. So investors love it because, you know, SpaceX is dominating commercial rocket launches.
1: There's nobody else doing it every day as much as they're doing it. Nobody else.
0: Investors are nervous because the initial offering is a lot of money. That's a lot of money. It's enormous.
1: Yeah, don't worry about that.
0: And then, like, the early, you should just sell now. Take $1,200 and call.
1: You know what else is crazy?
0: How about your Dogecoin,
1: it's
0: Raven?
1: It's way up right now.
0: Well, right.
1: Well, I mean, it's not as much as it was when I bought it. But it's way up compared to where it's been.
0: Raven rolls the dice on these things. When he bought Dogecoin, he also declared he was rich that day.
1: Listen, I mean, I was on the ferry. I was isolated, to be fair. I had nobody else to talk to, and I had a faint internet signal. And then I spent a lot of money on that.
0: And how much are you up right now on that?
1: I'm still down on that.
0: Oh,
1: but I mean,
0: okay.
1: I'm up compared to where it's been.
0: Okay. All right. So I guess we'll see.
1: I'm going to Mars. And thank you.
0: Wait a minute. When you bought it, they sent you an email saying you get a spaceship?
1: He called me personally.
0: He didn't. None of this is true.
1: Today's going to be a big day. I'll tell you right now. The strait is open.
0: Yeah.
1: We're going to fly a rocket right through there.
0: Good. Yeah.
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0: Regret. You know, like when you want to do something good, you want to help the people in your community. So you volunteer to do something, whether it's at a local food bank or if it's at the school or whatever.
1: There's endless options.
0: Of course.
1: You know, there's always a need everywhere.
0: Yes.
1: Course.
0: And it's respectable when you do that.
1: It's rewarding.
0: Yes.
1: It can be very hard, though.
0: Until it's not.
1: Right.
0: Yeah, there's times when you volunteer for something and you think to yourself, why did I do this and why am I here? And I watched that happen last week. What happened to you? 1-800-330-9999. I'm just going to go ahead and say you're going to want to keep listening because I'm going to tell you when that you're signing up at a school to volunteer. This is the one box you never check. It's next.
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8: Here and immediately regret it for a charity or a school event or anything like that.
9: Sometimes the job is just too hard. Sometimes it's too hot. Sometimes it's just gross.
8: Sometimes it's too hot. My problem is always, I have always two issues when it comes to quote unquote bad volunteer work. There's no such thing as bad, but you know what I mean. If the weather is too extreme, too cold or too hot, that's always really tough. And the other is when you show up and there's nothing really for you to do. That always makes me feel like I'm just wasting my time here and I'm not really doing anything and I'm just standing around, and I don't like that either.
9: Two reasons that can happen. One is that they're super organized and you're just kind of like an add-on and you're like, well, why did you say that you needed volunteers when you really don't? You have it all covered. Or the other one is there's no organization whatsoever and you're just like, okay.
8: Yeah.
9: Yeah.
8: If you see that you're a floater, that means you're not doing anything. They don't trust you to do anything important.
9: That's correct.
8: When was the last time you volunteered and you immediately regretted it? 1-800-330-9999.
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0: Mornings are Anna and Raven.
1: Volunteering is great. It makes you feel good. It's beneficial to the community. It helps others. But there's some things you just shouldn't volunteer for and you have a bad experience.
2: Oh, yeah. There's no question about that. I have to say, Anna, as sad as it seems, early on in my lifetime, most of the volunteer work I was doing, air quotes, was basically court ordered. Mm-hmm. So I found myself in some situations that weren't always pleasant.
1: I can see where
2: that,
1: yeah.
2: You did volunteer work with local law enforcement. One thing that was all right was typically you just washed cars, right? Which was no big deal. Washing the outside of a car is no big deal. But washing the back seat of a police vehicle, not always the most pleasant.
1: Ew.
2: Yes, gross.
1: I've never even thought about that.
2: Oh, yeah.
1: They use the court-mandated people who did something bad to wash the back seat of police cars?
2: I mean, that's if you've got a pretty good volunteer gig. If not, you could be on the side of the highway picking up trash.
1: I've seen a lot of those.
2: You can do that.
1: Yeah, I saw some moms basically have a nervous breakdown because they were in charge of the bounce houses at the school field day.
2: You know, not everybody's cut out for childcare.
1: No. And bounce houses basically brings out the beast in children.
2: Yes.
1: Yeah. What was the volunteer work that you regret? 1-800-330-9999. Valerie, where did you volunteer and you regretted it?
3: Oh, I made the mistake of volunteering at a community preschool parade for Halloween. It was horrible. These kids, nobody was happy to be in a costume. Nobody was happy to be. Who puts makeup on a child that age? It was so bad. Everybody was hysterical. Lots of screaming. Lots of kids who didn't want to walk anymore and sat down. It was not enjoyable.
2: It's hard when it takes a turn on you. Mm-hmm. When that moment arrives, yeah. Because you know you're defeated no matter what happens. One of the things that I see all the time with my nieces, nephews, and I remember Jordan at Disney is the face paint when it's 1,000 degrees. Right, they want it so bad. They see it on some other kid, and it looks great, and they're finally here, and it's their chance to do it, right? But it's 100 degrees, so what happens? Immediately, they're sweating. It's running down their face. It's in their eyes. Now they're crying. You're wiping it off to something. It's just a mess.
1: I despise face paint.
2: Okay.
1: If they do the airbrush tattoo, I'm okay with that on her arm. Okay. I don't let anything go on a face.
2: Nothing.
1: Dakota's allergic to everything.
2: Well, right. But that doesn't get you a disclaimer here because your teenager is not.
1: Right.
2: Hayden's hardy.
1: I've been telling them since they were little that they're allergic to face paint. They can only get it on their arms. I've been telling them since they were little. I'm like, no.
2: This,
1: get it on your arm. You want to get a rainbow? Get it right on your hand.
2: Yeah. That one patch of your arm. You're
1: you want a butterfly? You can get it on your forearm.
2: Oh, that's amazing. Your forearm is not allergic. The rest of your body, highly allergic.
1: Can't get it on your face.
2: I love it.
1: Can't get it on your face.
2: You know what? I don't know that you're better or worse. You had a better result, I'll tell you.
1: Rick, how about you? Volunteering is rewarding, but not always. What happened?
4: So the local middle school was actually having a carnival to raise money for the school gym. One of the moms, Sue, she basically just assigned everybody like certain roles. So she actually had me do the dunk tank, which I thought, okay, that'd be pretty fun. I was completely wrong. Everybody arm was on fire that day.
2: Yep.
4: And I was just in the tank almost consistently. And she wouldn't let me out. I got an eye infection. It was like the worst experience ever.
2: That's
4: you
2: gross.
4: Have no idea.
2: Yeah, you go in first and you never go back in. If there's a list of volunteers, no, forget it. You remember the time that I went down and I did the dunk tank with that senator there?
1: It was a long time ago.
2: It was like, because I'll never do it again. The action of which it drops you in the tank, like it's back injury for sure.
1: Yeah.
2: And like you said, man, every kid was on fire. How did I know they had like the Division I championship baseball team in that county? I didn't know. For like every age group, peewee, little league. I mean, it was crazy. High school.
1: Think of all the money you raised. So good.
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0: Star 106 with Joe and End of Beginning. Hey, happy Monday, everybody. It's Molly Wood hanging out with you guys. 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

0: this is what I wish every station sounded like. It just fits whatever mood I'm in. 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

Star 106, that's Avicii with Wake Me Up. Hey, it's Molly hanging out with you guys. Hopefully you're doing well. Happy Monday. I was up in the Twin Cities over the weekend. My cousin actually had a Ween cover band that I went and saw in Northeast Minneapolis last night, and she's phenomenal. I don't know if you know about the band Ween, but she did really good. Right now, it's Alex Warren. This is Fever Dream. How do

0: same vibe continues after this.
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Hey, it's Molly here with you. This girl opening up for Bruno on his romantic tour. What a great gig for her. It's Olivia Dean with So Easy to Fall in Love on Star 106.

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I'm like obsessed with this station. I just leave it on all the time. 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

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It's Molly Penny hanging here. 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You can check out our Facebook page there as well. Took a little live video out and about at the McNider Art Festival, which I spent so much money on Saturday. Oh my gosh, I got so much cute stuff though. Right now, it's Olivia Dean.

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1: I'm in my car nonstop. 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And this is just what's on. I don't have to search or skip or anything. 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

It's the weekend with Blinding Lights on Star 106. Hey, what's up? It's Molly Penny, and I'm enjoying a cold brew from Cabin Coffee this morning. Fantastic. I love the cold brew. It's a little bit stronger than everything else. But you know what? Weather's only getting to like low 70s today. I'll take it. Right now, it's Bruno Mars with Risk It All.

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7: Here's your updated forecast for North Iowa and Southern Minnesota. A blend of clouds and sun today, with daytime highs approaching 76. West winds 8 to 15 miles per hour. Partly cloudy skies again tonight. Slight chance of thunderstorms. Lows dip down to about 53. Daytime highs approaching 73 tomorrow. Mainly clear skies. And that's your forecast from North Iowa and Southern Minnesota's weather leader, Star 106. Currently 73.

Tracy Abrams, that's Hit the Wall. You're listening to Star 106. Hey, what's up? Molly Hagan here with you guys. Happy Monday. Coming up, I got some random facts for your Monday. Right now, it's Bruno.

106. That's music from Adele. Time for some random facts here for your Monday. So the 1993 video game NBA Jam grossed $1 billion worldwide for its first 12 months of release. About three times as much as the highest grossing movie, by the way, Jurassic Park in 1993. Still unbeat. Right now, Tame Impala with Jenny.

0: Ed Sheeran, that shivers at Star 106. Hey, what's up? It's Molly. I've got Ella Langley, which is in Texas, coming up. We're also going to get one from Coldplay with Yellow.
1: Clint Thomas, your State Farm agent in Mason City, is asking you and your team to pledge to X the text while driving because the statistics are truly alarming.
2: 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Our goal is to reduce teen deaths and eliminate distracted driving occurrences.
1: Take the pledge today and receive an X the Text thumb band reminding you to set that phone down. X the Text pledge forms are available at the Clint Thomas Agency in Mason City. 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
17: Here's your updated forecast for North Iowa and Southern Minnesota. A blend of clouds and sun today, with daytime highs approaching 76. West winds 8 to 15 miles per hour. Partly cloudy skies again tonight. Slight chance of thunderstorms. Lows dip down to about 53. Daytime highs approaching 73 tomorrow. Mainly clear skies. And that's your forecast from North Iowa and Southern Minnesota's weather leader, Star 106. Currently 73.
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106, that is Portugal the Man with Feel It Still. So the Knicks beat the San Antonio Spurs Saturday night to capture the NBA championship, and New Yorkers flooded the streets and caused chaos. They trashed the city. Dozens of people were arrested. Apparently 10 cops were injured. Way to go, East Coast. You always do this. Right now, it's Olivia Rodrigo with Drop Dead.

0: this quick. More music on the way.
1: We'll look at local news from the KGLO Newsroom. I'm Bob Fisher. The race for governor dominated the state conventions. Democrats and Republicans held over the weekend. O.K. Henderson with more.
2: Republican businessman Zach Lane finished about 1,600 votes ahead of Congressman Randy Feenster June 2nd, and state convention delegates cheered GOP Chair Jeff Kaufman as he declared the primary fight over.
3: The grassroots have spoken.
2: Lane began his remarks by thanking GOP delegates for uniting behind his campaign.
4: And I know that not every one of you was a voter for me, but I have been honored to see the outpouring of support from all of you as you have come around this campaign.
2: At nearly the same time, Rob Sands spoke to Democratic Party delegates gathered at a high school 12 miles away and emphasized that Republicans have held the governor's office and a majority of seats in the legislature for a decade.
5: Our broken two-choice system has led them to believe that they can do anything they want for insiders and special interest groups and they will not be held accountable.
2: The general election is November 3rd. Radio Iowa, I'm O.K. Henderson.
1: A Bay City man accused of taking over $10,000 of valuables from an elderly man has pleaded not guilty. A criminal complaint filed by the Mason City Police Department says on February 7th, Brandon Hull is accused of unlawfully entering the home of an 84-year-old victim, allegedly stole silver coins, jewelry, and collectibles that were valued over $10,000. The complaint says video shows Hull arriving shortly after the victim left and leaving minutes later, carrying a heavy bag. Police say a search warrant at Hull's residence recovered the items identified as or consistent with the stolen property. The complaint also says Hull knew or should have known the victim's advanced age and vulnerability, and that he acted with the intent to permanently deprive the victim of his property. Hull was charged with first-degree theft against an older individual, the Class B felony punishable by up to 25 years of prison. He filed a written plea of not guilty today in Sacramento County District Court. This trial scheduled to start on August 11th. An Eagle Grove man wanted for sexual abuse in a case originating in Belmont has been arrested. A criminal complaint was filed by the Belmont Police Department on June 15th of last year, accusing 22-year-old Junior Fernando Merlo Espinal of second-degree sexual abuse. The complaint states that Merlo Espinal sexually abused a woman at a home at Belmont on June 3rd of last year, forcing himself on the victim sexually, allegedly strangling the victim with his hand, causing her to feel as though she was going to lose consciousness. Merlo Espinal was arrested in Buena Vista County on June 10th. His preliminary hearing is scheduled for June 18th at Wright County Court. Secondary sexual abuse, a Class B felony punishable by up to 25 years in prison. And the Clear Lake City Council tonight will address a pair of intergovernmental agreements with the Clear Lake Community School District. The first item is holding a public hearing for renewing the lease for city use of the school-owned tennis, pickleball, and basketball court area. The current 50-year agreement expires at the end of the month. The original was based around construction of the tennis court area as well as general use. Changes include a 10-year lease and refined definition of insurance liability. The second agreement is the city and school hiring a school resource officer. For more, head online to KGLOAM.com. Bob Fisher from the KGLO Newsroom.
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3: Here's your updated forecast for North Iowa and Southern Minnesota. Sunshine mixed with clouds at times this afternoon, with daytime highs approaching 76. Westerly winds 8 to 15 miles per hour. Partly cloudy skies again tonight. Slight chance of thunderstorms. Lows level off around 53. Daytime highs approaching 73 tomorrow. Mainly clear skies. And that's your forecast from North Iowa and Southern Minnesota's weather leader, Star 106. Currently 73.

0: Can we make a star?
1: That's Mumford & Sons with Rubber Band Man. You're listening to Star 106. Hey, what's up? Molly Penny hanging out. Coming up, we got Backstreet Boys. Right now, we're keeping it stopless. This is Alex Wern with Ordinary. They say

Lumineers, that's Ho-Hey. Star 106, tragic news over the weekend. Musician Oliver Tree was killed in a tragic two-helicopter collision in Brazil. He was 32. There was a total of 6 people on board the two choppers, and there were no survivors. So he would have turned 33 on the 29th of June. Rest in peace to Oliver Tree. Right now, it's Sienna Spiro. Got me.

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1: Here's your updated forecast for North Iowa and Southern Minnesota. Sunshine mixed with clouds at times this afternoon, with daytime highs approaching 76. Westerly winds 8 to 15 miles per hour. Partly cloudy skies again tonight. Slight chance of thunderstorms. Lows level off around 53. Daytime highs approaching 73 tomorrow. Mainly clear skies. And that's your forecast from North Iowa and Southern Minnesota's weather leader, Star 106. Currently 73.
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0: This proves it. This is exactly why you're always on in my car. I hear this, and I'm like, yeah, this is why I listen.
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Imagine Dragons with Radioactive. Okay, so this movie apparently comes out this Friday, June 19th. Also, I think we'll have like a preview. Some theaters showing it as early as Thursday night. But it's the new Toy Story 5. And if Taylor Swift having a song in the movie doesn't get those Swifties through the door, I don't know what's going on.

0: 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It's worth it.
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11: Here's your updated forecast for North Iowa and Southern Minnesota. Daytime highs approaching 76 this afternoon under partly cloudy skies, west winds 8 to 15 miles per hour. Partly cloudy skies again tonight. Slight chance of thunderstorms, lows around 54. Daytime highs approaching 73 tomorrow. Lots of sunshine. And that's your forecast from North Iowa and Southern Minnesota's weather leader, Star 106. Currently, it's 77 degrees.

Star 106 with Zara Larsson. That's Midnight Sun. It's Molly hanging here with you guys. Happy Monday. Gen Xers are now in their 50s, okay? In a new survey, 72% of Gen Zers, 29 and younger, say they were still financially dependent on their parents. 33% of Gen Xers, 45 to 61, admit that they are still sometimes dependent on their folks. Want to know why? Because when the boomers were old enough to get houses and get married and all that kind of stuff, everything was way more affordable than it is now. So we all just depended on our parents and their wealth. Right now, it's somber, though, record. I concur. As a millennial, I concur.

That's Rihanna and Calvin Harris with We Found Love, Star 106. Hey, it's Molly. On the way, we've got Jay Sean and Lil Wayne. Right now, it's Alex Warren with Fever Dream. How do

0: Star 106. That's Taylor Swift and Cruel Summer. Hey, it's Molly hanging out with you guys. 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
10: Here's your updated forecast for North Iowa and Southern Minnesota. Daytime highs approaching 76 this afternoon under partly cloudy skies, west winds 8 to 15 miles per hour. Partly cloudy skies again tonight. Slight chance of thunderstorms, lows around 54. Daytime highs approaching 73 tomorrow. Lots of sunshine. And that's your forecast from North Iowa and Southern Minnesota's weather leader, Star 106. Currently, it's 77 degrees.
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6: Here's your updated forecast for North Iowa and Southern Minnesota. A blend of clouds and sun this afternoon with daytime highs approaching 77. Westerly winds 8 to 15 miles per hour. Slight chance of thunderstorms tonight. Lows level off around 54. Partly cloudy skies. Daytime highs approaching 73 tomorrow. Mainly clear skies. And that's your forecast from North Iowa and Southern Minnesota's weather leader, Star 106. Currently 77.

0: no going back.
1: Hope you had a wonderful weekend. Good afternoon. It's Star 106. I am Christina Kay. I'm feeling tired from the weekend, but it's a very good tired.

0: I'll be driving and I'm like, okay, this song. And then the next one comes on and I'm like, okay, wait, again?
1: Yeah, I don't mess around anymore. This is just where it stays.
0: This is my station. I'm locked in.
2: 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Star 1.

0: baby.
1: You know those weekends you just want to hold on to? You make so many beautiful memories. That was this past weekend. I hope you had a great one. It's Star 106. I am Christina Kay. I knew some of the memories that were going to be made going into it, but some were total surprises. So Friday night, took my mom to a concert. We had a great time, a little mother-daughter night. We needed that. Then Saturday, did some fun shopping and stuff with my sister. Saturday night, the Knicks. Ecstatic. What a game. What a party. That was a rush. And then on Sunday, my friend who went into labor 26 hours, this baby waited. I'm telling you, both mom and dad, huge Knicks fans. So the baby waited, came out 12:35 a.m. on Sunday. So the paper that this baby has from the day he was born is the Knicks winning. Everything happens for a reason. Timing is everything. So it was a beautiful weekend.
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2: 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Or better yet, go to

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9: Here's your updated forecast for North Iowa and Southern Minnesota. Sunshine mixed with clouds at times this afternoon, with daytime highs approaching 76. West winds 8 to 15 miles per hour. Partly cloudy skies again tonight. Slight chance of thunderstorms. Lows dip down to about 54. Highs level off around 73 tomorrow. Mainly clear skies. And that's your forecast from North Iowa and Southern Minnesota's weather leader, Star 106. Currently, it's 77 degrees.
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wanted to see Noah Kahan's performance from Bonnaroo, Teddy Swims, Ali and AJ, but my friend was kind of in labor. Had to be at the hospital at Star 106. I thought I'd be able to catch up on Disney+, but it was only a live stream, apparently.

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1: My glasses, I'm out the door. I'm gonna hit this city.
2: Let's
1: before
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1: I leave, brush my teeth with a bottle of Jack. 'Cause when I leave for the night, I ain't coming back.

It's amazing how certain scents can just take you back to a time in your life. Hopefully a simpler, happier time. It's Star 106. Today, what a way to start the week. Bath & Body Works not only had a major sale going on, but they brought back so many retired scents like cucumber melon. I'm sorry, you smell cucumber melon and you're back in the 90s. Go!

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0: 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I feel like it's gotten me through so many things in life. And I just saw that a study out of Harvard found that the older you are and the more optimistic you are, you have a better outlook on life, it actually lowers your risk of dementia. Now, I am unfortunately going through that with my dad right now. He has dementia, but I think back to my childhood and he was always, he got angry a lot. He always was stressed. He had a very difficult job, so I can understand that. But I wonder if he was more optimistic, if maybe it wouldn't have progressed as fast. I don't know. It's always easier to think back on things and think what if. But going forward, I'm going to continue to stay positive and optimistic with everything, even when it's not easy. So just try to do that in your everyday life too. Again, I know it's not easy, but it is the secret. It's gotten me through a lot of tough times.
1: Uh-oh.
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1: Here's your updated forecast for North Iowa and Southern Minnesota. Sunshine mixed with clouds at times this afternoon, with daytime highs approaching 76. West winds 8 to 15 miles per hour. Partly cloudy skies again tonight. Slight chance of thunderstorms. Lows dip down to about 54. Highs level off around 73 tomorrow. Mainly clear skies. And that's your forecast from North Iowa and Southern Minnesota's weather leader, Star 106. Currently, it's 77 degrees.

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Okay, wait. I'm like obsessed with this station. I just leave it on all the time. Like every time I get in the car. It's just good. 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

I've been rewatching all the Toy Story movies because officially on Friday, Toy Story 5 hits theaters at Star 106. And some of them just get better and better every time. Except for Toy Story 4, though. Still don't love that one.

0: same vibe after this.
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4: Here's your updated forecast for North Iowa and Southern Minnesota. Slight chance of thunderstorms tonight, otherwise partly cloudy skies. Lows around 54, southwesterly winds 8 to 15 miles per hour. Mainly clear tomorrow. High temperatures reach up to 73. Cloudy skies expected tomorrow night. Chance for showers. Lows dip down to about 54. And that's your forecast from North Iowa and Southern Minnesota's weather leader, Star 106. Right now, it's 79 degrees.
5: From, oh, I like this, to, I forgot how much I love this. 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

chance over the weekend, because it was a very busy weekend, but have you listened to Olivia Rodrigo's new album yet? It's Star 106. Do you have a favorite? People are raving about certain songs. Also, it's breaking records. Olivia thinks.

0: a full moon tonight? That would explain a lot of office interactions I've had today at Star 106. I am Christina Kay. I also know it's a Monday. It was a busy weekend for a lot of people. Some people are on a high after the Knicks game or the World Cup, or is the Stanley Cup still going on? I don't know. There's a bunch going on. I've had a weird day. A lot of things that were supposed to happen today that were good got canceled or didn't go the way that was planned. I just took a deep breath, though. I was like, you know, okay, you almost got through the end of the day. And as I'm doing that, my arm hits my nice little turvis with hot water in it, and it spilt everywhere. Burnt my finger. Also, today was the one day I was rushing out, decided to bring my mail to work to go through it, and that's all wet now. So how's your Monday?
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8: Here's your updated forecast for North Iowa and southern Minnesota. Slight chance of thunderstorms tonight. Otherwise, partly cloudy skies. Lows around 54.

0: or southwesterly winds 8 to 15 miles per hour. Mainly clear tomorrow. High temperatures reach up to 73. Cloudy skies expected tomorrow night. Chance for showers. Lows dip down to about 54. And that's your forecast from North Iowa and Southern Minnesota's weather leader, Star 106. Right now, it's 79 degrees.
1: 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Oh.

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1: Hi, I have a complaint. 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

It's the day every year that always just has a way of sneaking up on you. And of course, he's the hardest person in the world to shop for. Father's Day, it is this Sunday. Are you ready?

0: 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You'll be glad you did.
1: We'll look at local news from the KGLO Newsroom. I'm Bob Fisher. The race for governor dominated the state conventions. Democrats and Republicans held over the weekend. O.K. Henderson with more.
2: Republican businessman Zach Lane finished about 1,600 votes ahead of Congressman Randy Feenstra June 2nd, and state convention delegates cheered GOP chair Jeff Kaufman as he declared the primary fight over.
3: The grassroots have spoken.
2: Lane began his remarks by thanking GOP delegates for uniting behind his campaign.
4: And I know that not every one of you was a voter for me, but I have been honored to see the outpouring of support from all of you as you have come around this campaign.
2: At nearly the same time, Rob Sands spoke to Democratic Party delegates gathered at a high school 12 miles away and emphasized that Republicans have held the governor's office and a majority of seats in the legislature for a decade.
5: Our broken two-choice system has led them to believe that they can do anything they want for insiders and special interest groups and they will not be held accountable.
2: The general election is November 3rd. Radio Iowa, I'm O.K. Henderson.
1: A Bay City man accused of taking over $10,000 of valuables from an elderly man has pleaded not guilty. A criminal complaint filed by the Mason City Police Department says on February 7th, Brandon Hull is accused of unlawfully entering the home of an 84-year-old victim, allegedly stole silver coins, jewelry, and collectibles that were valued over $10,000. The complaint says video shows Hull arriving shortly after the victim left and leaving minutes later, carrying a heavy bag. Police say a search warrant at Hull's residence recovered the items identified as or consistent with the stolen property. The complaint also says Hull knew or should have known the victim's advanced age and vulnerability, and that he acted with the intent to permanently deprive the victim of his property. Hull was charged with first-degree theft against an older individual, a Class B felony punishable by up to 25 years in prison. He filed a written plea of not guilty today in Sacramento County District Court. This trial is scheduled to start on August 11th. An Eagle Grove man wanted for sexual abuse in a case originating in Belmont has been arrested. A criminal complaint was filed by the Belmont Police Department on June 15th of last year, accusing 22-year-old Junior Fernando Merlo Espinal of second-degree sexual abuse. The complaint states that Merlo Espinal sexually abused a woman at a home at Belmont on June 3rd of last year, forcing himself on the victim sexually, allegedly strangling the victim with his hand, causing her to feel as though she was going to lose consciousness. Merlo Espinal was arrested in Buena Vista County on June 10th. His preliminary hearing is scheduled for June 18th at Wright County Court. Secondary sexual abuse, a Class B felony punishable by up to 25 years in prison. And the Clear Lake City Council tonight will address a pair of intergovernmental agreements with the Clear Lake Community School District. The first item is holding a public hearing for renewing the lease for city use of the school-owned tennis, pickleball, and basketball court area. The current 50-year agreement expires at the end of the month. The original was based around construction of the tennis court area as well as general use. Changes include a 10-year lease and refined definition of insurance liability. The second agreement is the city and school hiring a school resource officer. For more, head online to KGLOAM.com. Bob Fisher from the KGLO Newsroom.
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0: From, oh, I like this, to...

Love that one, Midnight Sun, but I love it even more after hearing this mashup at Star 106. Did you hear this? It's that song with the Space Mountain attraction in Disneyland, the Q music. Amazing.

I loved season one of the revival, and Zach Braff said season two of the Scrubs revival is going to be even better. It's Star 106 because they learned what fans liked from season one, and they're going to bring

0: It used to be Super Bowl Sunday, but now, thanks to barbecues and people not knowing what they're doing, not watching the kids by the pool, and let's not forget the fireworks, 4th of July is now the busiest day in the ER. And I feel like this year, with the 250th, people are going all out. If you're debating something, maybe don't do it. I would steer on the side of caution. Also, the fireworks. Can we think about the doggies? I have a new puppy and every sound scares him. Can we not maybe set as much off this year, please? And thank you.
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14: Here's your updated forecast for North Iowa and Southern Minnesota. Slight chance of thunderstorms tonight. Otherwise, partly cloudy skies. Lows around 54. Southwesterly winds 8 to 15 miles per hour. Mainly clear tomorrow. High temperatures reach up to 73. Cloudy skies expected tomorrow night. Chance for showers. Lows dip down to about 54. And that's your forecast from North Iowa and Southern Minnesota's weather leader, Star 106. Currently 77.
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2: Here's your updated forecast for North Iowa and Southern Minnesota. Slight chance of thunderstorms tonight. Otherwise, partly cloudy skies. Lows around 54. Southwesterly winds 8 to 15 miles per hour. Mainly clear tomorrow. High temperatures reach up to 73. Cloudy skies expected tomorrow night. Chance for showers. Lows dip down to about 54. And that's your forecast from North Iowa and Southern Minnesota's weather leader, Star 106. Currently, it's 79 degrees.
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